but I'm gonna be all right, my son. If I just remember all the famous men that had a fall just to rise again, they just pick themselves up and they dust themselves off. They pick themselves up and they dust themselves off. They pick themselves up and they

metropolis with a population of about 10 million, which has been the capital of Thailand since 1782. The clocks still reflect the face of the city as it was in the 19th century, during the reign of the builder king

0: calculate your drift.
1: Time flies, doesn't seem a minute since the Tyrolean spa had the chess bars in it. All changed.